0: modern map, because when this road was first named, there was no such thing as Percy Priest Lake until the 1960s. The lake inundated entire communities and covered up roads, perhaps part of Elm Hill Pike. There is a little island with the name Elm Hill in the lake, and it's right across from Elm Hill Marina.
1: Yeah, I mean, that makes sense. And like the other pikes around town, it would be named for where the road ends. Do you know where the Elm Hill post office was?
0: I was afraid you might ask. I haven't found it. We scoured several old maps. My suspicion is that it could be underwater now, because one thing we do know is that Dr. James Charlton, his grave was one of the hundreds that were moved to Mount Juliet when they created Percy Priest Lake.
1: Learning a lot here. Well, Blake, you took us on a road trip. We ended up taking a dip into the lake, diving for that old post office. Not sure your evidence is strong enough for a historical marker, but it does work for Curious Nashville. Blake Farmer, thanks for your service. I'm Tony Gonzalez. Stay curious.
2: Did you feel like you were riding down Elm Hill Pike with Blake Farmer? He took us along for the ride, just like Tony said. He took us on a road trip. You're listening to 90.3 WPLN News. I'm LaTonya Turner, news editor here at WPLN, and I'm with Josh Deepin, a producer for This is Nashville, which is the show that first aired that story from Blake. Blake is one of our colleagues, Josh, that always is willing and ready to tackle any story from health reporting to riding down.
3: He will go and get tape literally an hour before a live show and cut it and have it play out during that show.
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3: Yeah, exactly, LaTonya. 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
5: It's Morning Edition from NPR News. I'm Leila Fadel.
6: And I'm Steve Inskeep. Today, President Trump meets CEOs of artificial intelligence companies. Yesterday, OpenAI said it is delaying the release of its latest model because of safety concerns. Let's talk this through with Helen Toner, who is executive director for Georgetown's Center for Security and Emerging Technology and is a former board member of OpenAI. She's here in Washington, D.C. Good morning.
7: Good morning. Good to be with you.
6: Glad you could join us. So OpenAI, your former company, said it's delaying the release of its latest model, also said it's pausing testing and training of that model because there were all these reports of AI agents acting in unexpected ways. What do you make of this announcement?
7: What we're seeing here is really something that the industry has expected for a long time in theory, but is now starting to materialize in practice, which is the AI systems we're building are so capable, they can do so many different things.